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Calls all the stuff about a blame. And I touched your face, narcotic mindfulness, Mary Jane. 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

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Get a look at Mel, a pit on me. Style has never seen that makes you wanna grab and hold and squeeze real tight. Who's gonna be the one to save you from yourself? When you wanna take a bite, please, oh baby, please, you beg, you want, you say, you got to get some caught up in the charm that I laid on thinking. Now there's nowhere to run, just another fish to bit the worm on a hook.

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When you wanna take a bite, please, oh baby, please, you beg, you want, you say, you got to get some. Caught up in the charm that I laid on thinking, now there's nowhere to run. Just another fish to bit the worm on.